0: crazy.
1: Take it easy. Don't overdo it. Enjoy it, but don't abuse yourself. All right?
0: Okay.
1: 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And hopefully I'll see you again soon. Good luck with the new shows and whatever you're doing over there. Very proud of you. 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

0: video for Don't You Worry, directed by Director X. Black Eyed Peas featuring Shakira and David Guetta. So this whole thing is like a global event. We shot in Barcelona, we shot in Los Angeles.
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0: today's hit music.
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2: What does it really mean to follow God? Like, as I stand here today, I'm reminded of the first time my children ever got an opportunity to be in snow. And when we walked outside in the snow, they were very fearful in terms of the steps that they would take. And what I did was I walked in front of them and I took steps and I said to them, instead of creating your own footprints, walk in the footprints that I've already made.

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I just pray I wake up in the morning. Shit ain't promised to all when we know this. But calling it quits is not in my calling. I don't need a penny to complete me, no. He should know. Let all of my